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15: How often do you stop to wonder whether you should share something that's revealing, maybe even embarrassing, with a partner, a friend, or even your boss? In her new book called Revealing, The Underrated Power of Oversharing, behavioral scientist Leslie John says doing just that can help you deepen relationships that are vital to your life. We need people to trust us in order to get things like love, friendship, and career success. That's what she told us. When you make yourself vulnerable by revealing something sensitive, it does make other people trust you. In turn, when you ask someone to reveal something about themselves, showing that interest will generally lead someone to like you more. Why? Because people like to be asked about themselves, she says. It also signals that they are discriminating and choosy, but in a good way. I'm Dr. Sanjay Gupta, helping you live a better life.
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16: Making sure your kids get enough sleep. It's one of the most important things you can do for them as a parent, and yet it's often overlooked. Not only does sleep in the early years set the stage for mental and physical health, it also creates the foundation for how one sleeps later in life. That's according to the National Sleep Foundation. Now, that organization recommends 14 to 17 hours a night for newborns, 12 to 15 for infants, 11 to 14 for toddlers, 10 to 13 for preschoolers, and 9 to 11 for school-aged children. When it's age appropriate, start by talking to your kids about why sleep is important. It helps their body grow, helps their brains learn, helps their mood stay steady. Don't underestimate the importance of a routine. You can even narrate what you're doing step by step to help them along the way. I'm Dr. Sanjay Gupta, helping you live a better life.
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0: you could put me any place on the map, cause I'm him. Never chase bread, chase the vision. Make your word when you see it, be the business. No cap, God am a witness. Success feel better, independent. 9-11 at the Valley, Adeline it. Big Master P vibe, no limit. Falling hard on another hemisphere. Somebody tell them people Mr. Hem is here.
1: Whoa, whoa, whoa, whoa, whoa, whoa.
0: Mr. Hem is here.
1: Whoa, whoa, whoa, whoa, whoa, whoa.
0: Mr. Hem.
2: 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We got you. 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
9: People have started using AI for all sorts of things, but I cannot think of an area where the stakes are higher than your health. First of all, I'll tell you this. I know doctors who have cracked some seemingly impossible cases with the help of AI, so it can be a powerful tool. But AI can also hallucinate, provide bad advice, and be just as confident when it does that. If you do decide to plug any personal medical information into one of these chatbots, you should know that while the companies that created them have robust privacy protections in place, they are not bound by HIPAA, like your healthcare provider is. Whatever the advice presented to you, take it with a degree of healthy skepticism. Always get a second opinion. And remember, if you ever experience concerning symptoms, skip the AI consult and head straight to the ER. I'm Dr. Sanjay Gupta, helping you live a better life.
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0: 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Lotto, Future, Doechii, all the best hip hop. 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
2: Never chase bread, chase the vision. 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Success feel better, independent. 9-11 at the Valley Adelaide. Big Master P vibe, no limit. 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
3: Whoa, whoa, whoa, whoa, whoa.
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0: 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You know what it is.
1: J-Y, turn me up. 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
1: I heard what you said through the grapevine. 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Getting religious with it. 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
6: We've talked a lot about measles over the past year, but mumps has largely flown under the radar, even though it's been making a bit of a comeback as well. That's because fewer people are getting the MMR vaccine, which stands for measles, mumps, and rubella. The vaccine's been around for decades. It is effective. It is safe. What makes mumps outbreaks difficult to contain is that symptoms usually don't appear for 2 to 3 weeks after someone's been exposed. And that can make it hard to pin down where that exposure took place. And someone who is infected can transmit the virus to someone else before they are symptomatic.

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6: Colleague of mine was telling me the other day about how their Instagram feed is filled with videos, most of them kind of funny, about how grandparents and friends tend to bulldoze new parents out of the way to get to see their baby. Now, as a dad of three daughters, I know how life really does become all about them the moment those kids are born. But I also know parents are still people, too, who need their own attention beyond being mom or dad. And moms, in particular in those early years, can feel especially invisible in the eyes of other people. So what can you do to stop contributing to what is known as maternal invisibility? Women we spoke to said these two things were the most helpful. When people stopped to ask how they could best support them, number one, or when they took the initiative to handle certain tasks that obviously needed to be done. I'm Dr. Sanjay Gupta, helping you live a better life.
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6: We all know how important it is to stay active as we age, especially as we get older. But I've come to realize that for as good as people are about getting their cardio in, a lot of older folks really don't seem to be doing the recommended amount of strength training or even understand why it's so important. It helps you stay functional and therefore independent for as long as possible. Certified strength and conditioning specialist Dana Santis says a great place to start is not with dumbbells or barbells, but with your body weight, which allows you to build strength while also learning how your body moves and where your limitations exist. It also reduces the risk of overwhelming your connected

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0: saying? You got Wham, you got Billy in this, you know what I'm saying?
1: We the best music. While they watching us win, another anthem upon the
0: biggest you can get, you dig what I'm saying?
1: God.
0: I'm the biggest God.

C93 Jams. I am Reese G, and it is going to be a scorching hot weekend, y'all. That's right. Expect very high temperatures today and tomorrow, especially. They expect the heat index values to hit triple digits. So this is the first time this season we're going to get that feels like heat index values that could range from 105 to 110 at times. So the National Weather Service issued a heat advisory for inland Georgetown and Williamsburg counties from now until 8 p.m. this evening. They say the heat index values could reach up to 106 in those areas. As for the actual temperatures for the weekend, today we're looking at 96 as a high, 97 for Saturday, and 94 for Sunday. Forecasters say the only limited factor would be developing thunderstorms in the afternoon, which could become strong to severe and pose a frequent lightning risk. So throughout this weekend, we can expect heat, humidity, and chances for showers.

0: could be deadly, such as the case in Berkeley County. The Berkeley County coroner, Darnell Hartwell, confirmed the first heat-related death of the year. A 68-year-old man was found outside his home on June 11th. So therefore, the coroner is reminding us to prepare for extreme temperatures as the summer heats up. He said heat-related illnesses can affect anyone, regardless of age or fitness level, but older adults, young children, and individuals with chronic diseases are at the highest risk. So in order to stay safe and beat this heat, the best thing to do is stay in an air-conditioned house, room, business, wherever you can find some air conditioning. Stay in there as long and as much as possible. Also, stay hydrated. Drink plenty of fluids. If you are outside, stay out of the sun and take breaks in the shade as much as you possibly can. Wear lightweight and loose-fitting clothes and try to limit strenuous activities to early morning or evening. So walking, doing yard work. If you're a person that likes to work out outdoors, try to do those things early morning or in the evening. And lastly, make sure you're checking on your people, your relatives and neighbors, especially elderly neighbors and relatives. And this should go without saying, but I must say it because people, believe it or not, still do this. Never leave your kids in a hot vehicle or even your pets, okay? And once again, make sure you check on others. So, and then lastly, if you or someone you know is showing symptoms of heat exhaustion and heat stroke, move to a cool and shaded location and call 911. Because as we know, heat exhaustion, heat stroke especially, is an emergency. So stay safe out there and stay as cool and hydrated as you possibly can. Coming up next, we're going to get things heated up on your radio once again. Nonstop music is on the way from T.I. and Pharrell with Mr. Him, Olivia Dean with Man I Need, and more on Charleston Tone for Hip Hop and R&B. 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
13: We've talked a lot about measles over the past year, but mumps has largely flown under the radar, even though it's been making a bit of a comeback as well. That's because fewer people are getting the MMR vaccine, which stands for measles, mumps, and rubella. The vaccine's been around for decades. It is effective. It is safe. What makes mumps outbreaks difficult to contain is that symptoms usually don't appear for 2 to 3 weeks after someone's been exposed. And that can make it hard to pin down where that exposure took place. And someone who is infected can transmit the virus to someone else before they are symptomatic. If you get sick, which could manifest like a run-of-the-mill respiratory virus or the telltale swelling of your cheeks and jaw, all you can really do at that point is to treat the symptoms and also isolate yourself so you don't infect anyone else. I'm Dr. Sanjay Gupta, helping you live a better life.
14: Harrison Breaks. Yeah. The number one morning show in Charleston is The Breakfast Club. So 6 to 10 a.m. and streaming live on z93jams.com.

0: Street Jams, number one. 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
1: I used to think about immature things. 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
1: Never chase bread, chase the vision. Make your word when you say it, be the business. No cap, God am a witness. Success feel better, independent. 9-11 at the Valley, at Atlantic. Big Master P vibe, no limit. Ballin' hard on another hemisphere. Somebody tell them people Mr. Hem is here. Whoa, whoa, whoa, whoa, whoa. Mr. Hem.

Reese G wrapping up that nonstop hip-hop and R&B on Z93 Jams. And I got to take some time out to give a shout-out to my free brunch winner of the week. That's right, y'all. This Sunday, DJ Ish, we're brunching yet again at the Playground Lounge, and we want you to brunch with us, okay? You know what to do. Pull up to 890 Bakensbridge Road in Somerville and enjoy the all-you-can-eat brunch buffet. And that's vibe that we bring with the throwback hip-hop, R&B, reggae, southern soul, so line dancers, fan clackers, definitely want to see you in the building doing your thing, as well as Afro beats and some of the hottest songs from today. While you get your eat on, get your sip on with your favorite drinks, because you know they got the bars fully stacked. You know what they how they do that. And it's just a vibe each and every Sunday, noon to 4 p.m. Place to be is with yours truly, DJ Ish, in the Playground Lounge. But you know what? Coming up in the next hour, I'm going to announce my free brunch winner of the week, who's going to be joining me along with their guests to enjoy the all-you-can-eat brunch buffet absolutely free. And of course, I got to shout out the birthday people. We want to see you in the building. We can shine a light on you, celebrate life with you. So if you want to reserve a table, book a booth, hit up the Playground, 843-212-6765. And I'll see you this Sunday at the Playground Lounge. Coming at you next is DJ Fatboy with that Friday flashback mix on Charleston Tone for hip-hop and R&B. 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
0: 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I was about to, but you convinced us. 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
1: Pete Dolan.

Chosen's home for hip-hop and R&B is Z93 Jams. I am Reese G. And Chosen is also home to the original Charlie Oco. You know that spot in the mall, in Northwoods Mall down by Burlington, representing for the city with that authentic 843 apparel and accessories. Well, they got some new things in store just in time for the summer. That's right, it's short season, y'all. Time to get them legs out, okay? And a great way to have them legs out is rocking them new sweet grass shorts that just landed. I'm telling you, the sweet grass pattern looks so real, people be doing double takes. And what's more authentic and real to Charleston than sweet grass, all right? And not only that, they got new motion shorts that just landed, and they got them in various colors like black and navy, as well as hot colors just in time for the summer, like hot pink and lime green. And I love the fact that they like to take you back in the day from when you was growing up right here in Charleston. And they did that by bringing that nostalgia back with the chili bear feeling. Y'all remember the chili bears, right? Yeah, well, they got the chili bear tea that they did back in 2016. It's been a fan favorite ever since. And guess what? They brought it back fresh for 2026. So, yeah, you can grab a chili bear tea, rock it with the motion shorts, or a cat with the mat. That's right. You know about the cat with the mat. It is the Charleston map under the brim of the cap. A Charleston first. Charleston owns that right there. And speaking of the Charleston map, they got that in a portable Charleston map chair. Great for this time of year. Festival season, beach days, cookouts, outdoor events. You're going to be outside. You need a place to sit. They got you with those Charleston portable map chairs. And they got a deal on it right now. Two for $50. Plus, they also got the Charlie O socks. That's right. They got a deal on that as well. Mix and match, three for $12. And they got a deal on the local tee, buy one, get one half off. So a lot of great deals and a lot of great clothing and accessories at the original Charlie Oco, such as onesies and sizes up to 5XL, all type of accessories. 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Coming up next, we get into our final hour together for today. So, you know, I got more music on the way. We're going to hear from Thames with What You Need, French Montana, Max B with Ever Since You Left Me, and Drake with Too Hard for the Radio. 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Plus, I'll tell you how you can win a family four-pack of tickets to tour the museum, and I'll tell you all about that day of joy that is going to be taking place once again next Friday, all hosted by yours truly. So that's all on the way, coming up next on Z93J.

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The countdown to joy is on. We are 1 week away, Juneteenth, on the yard at the International African American Museum. I'm Reese E.G. inviting you to join me as I host the museum's signature Juneteenth celebration, a program centered around joy, reflection, culture, and community. You and the family are invited to come out to this free event and explore African American history while celebrating Black freedom and expression through music, dance, storytelling, and fellowship. It's taking place throughout the African Ancestors Memorial Garden, and it's going to include the Yard Experience, which includes the Ubuntu Village, a hands-on activities, cultural crafts, and storytelling opportunities with so much that children and families will be able to enjoy. The Vendor Bazaar is going to have a diverse collection of local Black-owned businesses, artists, and entrepreneurs.

0: the artist, songwriter, and cultural storyteller D-Smoke. He blends hip-hop, soul, storytelling into performances that are both powerful and deeply personal. This event is absolutely free, and all of that is going to be taking place on that day, kicking off at noon, going on until 5 p.m. Plus, they're giving complimentary admission all throughout the day on June 19th, Juneteenth only. Now, you was encouraged to pre-register for time entry tickets. That window has closed. However, you still can tour the museum in a walk-up capacity, but that's going to be based on the capacity of how many people are inside the museum, but you'll still have an opportunity to do that on that day. And speaking of touring the museum, I got to take some time out to give a shout out to my weekly winner of a family four-pack of tickets that will tour the museum on Juneteenth, and that is Janelle Reed from Somerville. So congratulations to Janelle. Her and her family will be able to take in all of the festivities of joy, but tour the museum on that day absolutely free. And you can tour it too for free, you and your family, when you text JOY to 843-308-9393 for a chance to win a family four-pack of tickets. Once again, text JOY to 843-308-9393 to win four passes, I'll say, to tour the International African American Museum during JOY, Juneteenth on the Yard, taking place next Friday, which is Juneteenth, and hosted by yours truly. So I look forward to seeing you and the family as we all come together to celebrate Black freedom, celebrate joy and reflection, and the culture of our community. Coming up next, more hip-hop and R&B. Got music on the way for you from Kalani, Usher, Shoulda Never. We also going to hear from Coily Rae with Better Than Yours and more on Charleston Tone for hip-hop and R&B. 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
14: Have you ever noticed that you mostly breathe through one nostril at a time? Even when you're not sick, even when your allergies aren't bothering you. The body actually switches the dominant nostril as frequently as every 2 hours while we're awake. That's according to Adam Taylor, an anatomy professor at Lancaster University in the UK. This alternating cycle is automatic. It's regulated subconsciously by the hypothalamus in the brain, he said. Your body does this to give each nostril a chance to rest and repair so they don't get too dried out, which could make it easier for pathogens and inflammation to cause damage. Now, Taylor also said studies suggest the left nostril may be more dominant, and when the right nostril is dominant, the body is in a more alert or even stressed state. Who knew? Pretty fascinating stuff. I'm Dr. Sanjay Gupta, helping you live a better life.
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for Hip Hop and R&B is Z93 Jams. I'm Reese G in Chucktown. It's going to do it for me. Our time together has come to an end for today and this week. As always, you know I enjoy spending my week with you, but it's time for me to get on up out of here so I can get my weekend started. As for you, keep your radios right here. Coming at you next is DJ Cass. Going to take care of you with more of that Hip Hop and R&B until 7 p.m. As always, he's going to keep you in the know as the best way to go to get where it is you're trying to go with those traffic reports for your Friday afternoon commute. And I know he has more in store for you, so make sure you kick it with him. As for you and I look forward to seeing you this Sunday at the Playground Lounge for our weekly brunch date. Noon to 4 p.m. is all about the all-you-can-eat brunch buffet. Celebrating the birthday, I want to celebrate with you, so hope to see you in the building so we can show you some birthday love with you and your crew. But if you just want to come and catch the brunch vibes, we look forward to seeing you and showing you some love as well. So the place to be this Sunday is with yours truly, DJ Ish, Playground Lounge, 890 Bakensbridge Road in Somerville. But whatever you got going on the rest of your day and this entire hot weekend, make sure you enjoy yourself. Most importantly, please be safe, as well as continue to do what you can do to beat the summer heat and be safe in that regard as well. But as always, from me to you, I wish you peace and blessings. I'm out.

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Yo, what up? 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

0: Z93 Jams, Charleston's home for hip-hop and R&B. Good afternoon, Chucktown and surrounding areas. I am the one DJ Cass as we get after it for the next couple of hours to get you out of the workplace or whatever your situation is and get you into the weekend. Yeah, you know how it goes down. And we got a lot of information to share with you this afternoon as we go into Juneteenth Celebration Week. Yeah, we celebrating all week. We turning up. And it jumps off this Sunday. So let's get our minds right for the ultimate of all celebrations for our people, all right? And for overall all people in general who embrace the history of this country. Good, bad, and indifferent. However you want to look at it, right? Yes. All right, so we're going to get after that as well as some very important information to give you about the weather that's coming up this weekend. So keep it locked in, Turned Up Radio Show. We got that national keyword coming down right now and music on the way from Metro Boomin. Bless you with Chris Breezy and Leon Thomas with that Fallin'. Also going to hit you off with the Belly Gang because that's what Friend do, right? Yeah, all that and much more. And Don Tolliver's coming at you today as he celebrates. E85's coming. So keep it locked in. It's Turned Up Radio Show's the Z. Good afternoon.
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11: Making sure your kids get enough sleep. It's one of the most important things you can do for them as a parent, and yet it's often overlooked. Not only does sleep in the early years set the stage for mental and physical health, it also creates the foundation for how one sleeps later in life. That's according to the National Sleep Foundation. Now, that organization recommends 14 to 17 hours a night for newborns, 12 to 15 for infants, 11 to 14 for toddlers, 10 to 13 for preschoolers, and 9 to 11 for school-aged children. When it's age appropriate, start by talking to your kids about why sleep

0: is important. It helps their body grow, helps their brains learn, helps their mood stay steady. Don't underestimate the importance of a routine. You can even narrate what you're doing step by step to help them along the way. I'm Dr. Sanjay Gupta, helping you live a better life.
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Turned Up Radio Show. Yeah, that's why we give you the show, so you don't have to go anywhere else for the information you need on real-time radio, because we're going to bring it to you, especially coming up in the next hour, because we got the Artist Spotlight coming at you. We got the topic of the day on this Feel Good Friday with Good News Friday. And we're going to bless you with the information you need to know on so many things going into this weekend and into our Juneteenth celebration that'll be going on all week. So keep it locked in. It's the T.

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Z93 Jams, Charleston's home for hip-hop and R&B, turned up radio show. I am the one DJ Cass. This man right here celebrates a B-Day today, along with this man right here. Let's go. So today we shine a light and celebrate Ronald Powell, a.k.a. Lil Duval. He turns 49 coming out of Duval County. He built his name in comedy, as we all should know. He grinded through the A in the stand-up scene before breaking through as a finalist on BET's Coming to the Stage back in 2005. From there, he became a familiar face. Yeah, y'all know it. On shows like Guy Code, you remember that show? And Hip Hop Squares, plus hosting MTV2's Ain't That America, turning his real-life humor into national TV exposure. And speaking of TV, he then took to the big screen and slid into films like Scary Movie 5, School Dance, Meet the Blacks, and Grown House, always bringing that funny energy to the screen. And in 2018, he really stepped into it by blessing us with his vocal, hitting us with this party motivational anthem that took the nation by storm. Yeah. Do I need to say more? You know what it was, right? Yeah. Smile, chick. Smile, chick. And then he went on to bless us with another track that I'm about to bless you with. And by the way, Smile features Snoop Dogg and Ball Greasy. Yeah. The whole vibe became a culture movement. Now, that track, Smile, broke the Billboard 100 in the top 10. And it moved over to plat status because it sold over 1 million copies. Now, this proved Duval wasn't just a funny man. He could make hits, too. Now, the success carried into the catalog of Feel Good Records that he'd been able to carve out his own lane with in this music game, blending comedy, lifestyle, music into something more than just a hee-hee-ha-ha, but a way to get the party jumping and turned up. And if you keep in scoring his career, then you know he's been winning. And coming off the success of that major single, he came back with a pretty strong follow-up track, although nothing would top the monster that Smile was. But just to entertain your ears, let's give you the follow-up single entitled, and we'll do Smile for the feature song of the day. This one is entitled Pull Up featuring Ty Dolla $ign. Y'all remember it? That smooth laid-back track that fits the whole live good, feel good vibe that he's been able to produce. So we're going to produce that track right now as he celebrates his 49th and we give him his flowers and his contribution to this thing called music inside the artist spotlight. So let's go. Let's get it in. Y'all remember this, right? Let's pull up one time. It's the Z.

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1: Z93 Jams, Charleston's home for hip-hop and R&B. It's the Turned Up Radio Show. It's the one DJ Cass. What up, though, man? Hopefully everything is going good with your work day, school day, or whatever your day consists of. I know some of the kids are in summer school already or summer camp, whatever. It's like nonstop when we get a break. Well, you know, before you look at it, especially with mini camps and with football, it's like, oh, man, the NFL, yeah. Mini camp? I mean, camp coming around in a few weeks? And next thing you know, it's Labor Day and on to the holiday. Okay, way too much, way too fast, especially with these temps right now. Ain't nobody thinking about no darn holidays, big holidays, that is. We thinking about how we going to keep ourselves cool from all of this dangerous heat. Well, I got some details to share with you in regards to that, as well as the celebrations that's going on next week with Juneteenth week. So keep it locked in for that Feel Good Friday, Good News Friday, coming at you next inside the topic of the day on the Turned Up Radio Show's to Z.
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6: You may know we're back on traffic in Charleston. The Dunhill Bridge is still having a lot of setback for those traveling I-526 westbound. We also have a lot of delays for those traveling on Leeds Avenue coming from Dorchester Road, including Eagle Drive, heading towards Ashley Phosphate. I-26 westbound from downtown US 17 to I-526 is a 55-minute delay. I-26 westbound for the cross to Circle Line 27, exit 187 is a 43-minute delay. From the
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16: Making sure your kids get enough sleep. It's one of the most important things you can do for them as a parent, and yet it's often overlooked. Not only does sleep in the early years set the stage for mental and physical health, it also creates the foundation for how one sleeps later in life. That's according to the National Sleep Foundation. Now, that organization recommends 14 to 17 hours a night for newborns, 12 to 15 for infants, 11 to 14 for toddlers, 10 to 13 for preschoolers, and 9 to 11 for school.

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flood your contour, make you blush like this. The friend zone when you hug like this. Nibble on your ear, touch your butt like this. We adjust like this. If God's a girl, then the God we trust like this.

Z93 Jams, Charleston's home for hip-hop and R&B, turned up radio shows, the one DJ Cass. Good flirts to good news on this Friday as we go into the weekend with a clear conscience, clear heart, clear mind. And to help us get into the weekend with the good news, here's Mama Mabel. So strike up the band and let go.

celebrate the nation's history of freedom on both sides. And it should be a celebration that everybody could come together from the past transgressions of this country and come

going down Monday, June 15th through the 21st, which includes a series of cultural, educational, and community centered events across the Lowcountry, with many of these celebrations, which are free and low cost, from live performances and art showcase to history programs highlighting Gullah Geechee heritage. The week builds up to the Juneteenth Family Fest celebration going down Saturday, next Saturday, that is. This low-cost event goes down next Saturday, June 20th, at Riverfront Park in North Charleston, where our own Reese G will be doing live African-American trivia of one of the largest gatherings in the area, where the community can come out for live music, food trucks, vendors, and a full day of celebrating Black culture, history, and unity as a whole in an open festival-style environment. And, of course, don't forget about the Benchmark, which is going down on the actual date, June 19th, at the African American Museum. Or should I say the International African American Museum will host its annual Joy Juneteenth on the Yard celebration on the actual day, once again, June 19th, from noon to 5, offering free admission all day long with access to exhibits and galleries. So that's something you should make plans to be a part of, because this family-friendly event features live music as well as a headline performance, cultural dance and drumming, storytelling, food trucks, local vendors, and a Black-owned marketplace. Now, how you love that? All taking place in the African Ancestors Memorial Garden and centered on celebrating freedom, history, and community. And to add, this is just an important part of our history that you need to celebrate, as well as support the International African American Museum. So please do so if you have the means. And that is your Good News Friday. Going into our Juneteenth celebrations, jumping off at the Liberty Hill Parade. Make sure you're a part of a rich part of our history, our culture, and get maybe, if you won that DEI and all that, stop resisting and understand the history and have a better understanding of why we speak up and speak out about the transgressions that has been done against Black people and the way we continue to fight for freedom, justice, and equality in this country. And that is your good news on this Friday. Mama Mabel,

Z93 Jams, Charleston's home for hip-hop and R&B, Turned Up Radio Show. I am the one, DJ Cass, and as we go into this Juneteenth week celebration, just understand the challenges we're facing in this country, where even at the International African American Museum, they, if you didn't hear, they placed all their workers on furlough as they reconstruction because the funds are very limited to properly run the facility. And that's a disgrace. It should never happen. The fact of there is a place where we can go and see the history of this country, and it will move you. I promise you, it will shake you up, and it may even change your mindset instead of resisting the ones who don't want to recognize the history of this country because of how embarrassed they feel, or they embrace the hatred and the bigotry and the racism that happened during that time. But hopefully you're not one of them, and to understand that what this administration is doing, because there's no way the International African American Museum, whether it's from the state or from the federal, that should be in a challenging position like this. The funding should always be there and be available if we're going to have the inclusion that we look for. How are you going to try to come with this revisionist history or change the history to what makes you feel comfortable and try to whitewash what is actual fact? It can't happen if you would take the time to receive and not just let what other people's false narratives fall on your ear and think that that's gospel. That's not the way it should work with anything in our life. Receive what people take and be like, you know what? Let me go fact check and find out where the truth lies. And it's right there before you if you just READ from credible sources. It's Turned Up Radio Show. Happy Juneteenth. We're celebrating and we're turning up starting this weekend. So be a part of it. Coming up next, speaking of being a part of, the original Driving Five with the soundtrack moving you throughout the city as we get into the weekend. Woo! It's Z93 Jams.

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3: Your man Noah back on traffic in Charleston. We have parts of Savannah Highway which has some congestion heading towards the Ravenel Bridge. We have a little bit more closure for those traveling on the Dunhill Bridge, but we do still have some congestion heading towards Clements Ferry Road. We have some delays on Meeting Street heading towards I-26 and Leeds Avenue coming from Dorchester Road. I-26 westbound from the cross down to South Carolina 27, exit 187, say 42-minute delay. Always check for your blind spots. From the injury attorney, Trey.

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0: Z93 Jams, Charleston's home for hip-hop and R&B. Good afternoon, Chucktown and surrounding areas. Man, oh man, I got so much information to share with you. I'm going to be broadcasting live tomorrow. Let me just start there and mention that on this break right here. We're going to be at the Art of Boxing USA. It's located at 3567 Meeting Street Road behind Restaurant Depot. Yeah, it's the grand opening, and you can step inside and get your boxing on, okay? Because they're going to have, like, pad work going on with Coach Brown. They're going to have jump rope challenges. They're going to have bad work. You can get on the bag. And they're going to also have stance and punch sessions, so you'll understand the proper stance and all of that. They're going to have raffle prizes, food and drinks. They got the DJ out there. They're going to have wellness vendors. I'm going to be all over that because I'm still trying to get myself back healthy. And this would be a good way, and this is a good start. And you can start off light. Then when you think about it, it's like, oh, no, man. Ain't nobody trying to say you're going to be Muhammad Ali overnight or Mike Tyson, but you can work your way towards it. And you can go to theartofboxingusa.com. So let me get that right. Artofboxingusa.com to get all the details. They're going to have live sparring and all of that. So come on out. They're going to be there from 12 to 5, but we're going to be broadcasting from noon to 2. And I'll get one of the coaches on to talk about this grand opening and how you can be a part of it. And the raffle that they're going to have, the grand prize drawing, that's going to be a month free membership. So it's all about getting out there, health and wellness. And what better way to exert a lot of energy in a good way than with the Art of Boxing USA. And we'll be out there broadcasting live from noon to 2 tomorrow. And they'll be out there from noon to 5. So come on out and be a part of it, man, and let's get back healthy, okay? All right. Or you can find a whole new career in something like this if you ever thought about and really wanted to understand the art of boxing. Well, here's your chance, and I'll be out there broadcasting live from 12 to 2, once again at 3567 Meeting Street Road here in North Charleston. It's Turnt Up Radio Show. We're back in the mix next. Keep it locked in. It's the Z.
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then heading towards the Ravenel Bridge. We have a little bit more closure for those traveling on the Dunhill Bridge, but we do still have some congestion heading towards Clements Ferry Road. We have some delays on Meeting Street heading towards I-26 and Leeds Avenue coming from Dorchester Road. I-26 westbound from the cross down to South Carolina 27, exit 187, say 42-minute delay. Always check for your blind spots. From the engine.

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9: How often do you stop to wonder whether you should share something that's revealing, maybe even embarrassing, with a partner, a friend, or even your boss? In her new book called Revealing, The Underrated Power of Oversharing, behavioral scientist Leslie John says doing just that can help you deepen relationships that are vital to your life. We need people to trust us in order to get things like love, friendship, and career success. That's what she told us. When you make yourself vulnerable by revealing something sensitive, it does make other people trust you. In turn, when you ask someone to reveal something about themselves, showing that interest will generally lead someone to like you more. Why? Because people like to be asked about themselves, she says. It also signals that they are discriminating and choosy, but in a good way. I'm Dr. Sanjay Gupta, helping you live a better life.
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some YNs and some ARs. Cause this song, I'ma pull a whole card. 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Rhyme with some YBs, rhyme with some switches. 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Ride till the wheels fall off with who? 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Smack a glow, get mentioned.

0: Z93 Jams, Charleston's home for hip-hop and R&B. It's the Turnt Up Radio Show. I am the one DJ Cass, about to take our final look at traffic. And we're officially into the weekend. And as we do, going into this weekend, yo, check it. We talking about dangerously hot conditions, which are expected across the low country this weekend, according to the meteorologists. They say it's going to hit different with heat index values that will climb into the triple digits, my good people.
1: What?
0: Yeah, we're talking about triple digits where we're going to have feel like, and I'm using air quotes, temperatures well over 100 degrees. With this level of heat, it hits different because the risk of heat-related illnesses increases significantly, especially for those spending extended time outdoors or working in direct sunlight. So while heat and humidity are nothing new to us, but this weekend is going to hit different with more than extreme, unusual type heat. So meteorologists urge everyone to take precautions, take frequent breaks, stay well hydrated, and wear light-colored, loose-fitting clothing. That's why my manager always be talking about, that looks a little too big for you. It's like, yo, I'm trying to stay cool, man. Tight-fitting stuff just don't work. So if you're one that like tight and fitting stuff, then good luck with that this weekend. And always check in on the elderly and loved ones to be serious, especially those who may be sick or shut in, as they say in the church. And as always, always check that rearview mirror, because that precious cargo is sitting back there. And because we can easily get caught up into the ways of the world, you running out hysterically, you're like, oh my God, I'm not even going to tell you what it is, because you know what that precious cargo is. And it's not limited to the little itty pretty ones. Also, our fur babies, all right? So make sure you do not leave any of your precious cargo, even for a short amount of time in a vehicle, because those temperatures hit different. Now, sun exposure can also become dangerous more quickly in this kind of heat. Like I said, it hits different. So be sure to apply and reapply sunscreen as directed. You too, black people. Yeah, that melanin. Yeah, you got some coverage, but again, you can have the same issues as white folks does or non-melanated people, because it doesn't discriminate when it comes to skin cancers, okay? So pet owners, use caution on hot surfaces when you walk in them fur babies, because it can burn their little paws too, because these type of conditions on asphalt can reach up to 150 degrees, for real though, man.
1: What?
0: Yeah, and not only that, but other parts like concrete can get up to a buck 25. Grass, believe it or not, 105. And even in the shade, ain't going to cool you down that much. It could run up above 90 degrees. So whenever possible, stay indoors, stay in the air condition, and check on the elderly. You know how them old school grandparents are, sitting in there rocking back and forth in their chairs, and all you hear is from the fans with the door open. That ain't going to cut it this weekend. And make sure you're drinking plenty of fluids. And if you must be outside, limit that strenuous activity to early morning or late evenings when the golden part of the day and the cool of the day comes out. Even the good Lord started looking for Adam in the cool part of the day. All right? When the temps are much lower. Stay safe, be well, stay cool, and take this heat seriously this weekend. Turnt Up Radio Show, keeping you in the know. We are the Z.
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3: You may know we're back on traffic in Charleston. Looking at our map, the Dunhope Bridge still has a lot of congestion passing through Clements Ferry Road onward to Daniel Island. We still have some congestion on Meeting Street heading towards I-26, including Leeds Avenue coming from Dorchester Road. We also have spots on Savannah Highway that have some delays before heading onward to the Ravenel Bridge. I-26 westbound from downtown US 17 to I-26 is a 29-minute delay. From the injury attorney, Trey Harrell, Traffic Center.
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0: 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If the Low Country could talk, it would sound like me. 843 all day, every day, three times on 843 day.
1: JY, turn me up. Miami. 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

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Big Master P vibe, no limit. Falling hard on another hemisphere. Somebody tell them people Mr. Hem is here. Whoa, whoa, whoa, whoa, whoa. Mr. Hem.

I'm him. Never chase bread, chase the vision. Make your word when you see it, be the business. No cap, God am a witness. Success feel better, independent. 9-11 at the Valley, out of Lenin. Big Master P vibe, no limit. Falling hard on another hemisphere. Somebody tell them people Mr. Hem is here. Whoa, whoa, whoa, whoa, whoa. Mr. Hem.

0: you could put me any place on the map, cause I'm him. Never chase bread, chase the vision. Make your word when you see it, be the business. No cap, God am a witness. Success feel better, independent. 9-11 at the Valley, Adeline. Big Master P vibe, no limit. Falling hard on another hemisphere. Somebody tell them people Mr. Him is here. Whoa, whoa, whoa, whoa, whoa, whoa. Mr. Him is here. Whoa, whoa, whoa, whoa, whoa, whoa. Mr. Him.
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Hold on. Don't laugh. You can record. I'm recording. You can hear you. Don't.

Speaking of addict, if you're addicted, whatever the case may be, face plant always in social media one way or the other. I know you was not happy this morning because tens of thousands, according to the reports of people worldwide, experienced outages when it came to the book and the gram. And reports spiked around 9:30 this morning, where users in various countries, including the U.S., Canada, the Philippines, Ireland, reported that the platforms were down. And the outage appeared to be global, with users on the gram also facing issues. Meta, the owner, you know what it is, of the book and the gram, acknowledged the problem and stated that their engineering teams were working to resolve it quickly, which I'm quite sure by now, I ain't been on there, that has been resolved. And if it's not, that just goes to show how reliant we are on these things, where if more than just a social media outage, but maybe a more bigger, serious outage, like grid outage, I don't know what the heck we would do. That's why we need to reevaluate and refocus our attention back to our own personal state of being, because if not, people will just lose their mind if they can't face plant in their smart device. So thank God for Gen X that we experienced both sides.

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Z93 Jam, Charleston's home for hip-hop and R&B. It is time for the Viral 9, giving you some of them 9 trending news stories in entertainment news. So let's get after it. Coming in at number 9, the Seattle Times report. The Swifties will be happy about this. Taylor Swift becomes the youngest woman inducted into the Songwriters Hall of Fame. Shout out to her, even though she's a fair weather fan, because she ain't no Nick fan. Where did that come from when you were just celebrating the Cavaliers, man? Miss me with that. AOL, Flo Rida to headline 2026 Mississippi State Fair. Shout out to you, Flo Rida, I guess. Number 7, Google, Alicia Keys, Too Close, Tribeca Film Festival with special guests. So she will close out the Tribeca Film Festival. Shout out to Miss Keys. Number 6, from Griot, Kiki Palmer joins UCLA's School of Theater, Film, and Television for a 5-year residency. So shout out to Kiki Palmer. Number 5, from Fox News 11, Reno, Nevada, out of all news agencies, reports that Cardi B believes race played a part in the guilty verdict for Carmelo Anthony. I'm there with you, sis, on that. Transparency would have been better if they had some black people on there. So if he was still found guilty, we could move on beyond the race, okay, way we look at things, unfortunately, because what's before our optical. Number 4, from Rolling Stone, Lil Wayne wins $29,225 judgment against security guard. Now, what are you going to do with that little bit of change? Go ahead and let that man live. Number 3, Billboard, Cameron wasn't really impressed with Jay-Z's Roots Picnic freestyle. Wait, what? Now, coming from you, you know how people going to look at that. Now, you have a right to your own opinion, Cameron, but when you're an artist, you know what that looks like, right? Don't need no hateration, holleration in this. Yeah, you know what it is. NBC News reports that 8647 etched in the National Mall grass is under investigation. How they get away with that there in the nation's capital? Y'all got cameras everywhere. Y'all got spy satellites and everything else. Sound like that could have been an inside job, because maybe his own people starting to turn against him. I don't know. I'm just saying. Number 1, USA Today, a bomb threat came down at JFK Terminal 4 that led to an evacuation. Anytime you hear bomb, explosion, anything like that in New York, trigger. What's the name? Trigger. You know what it is, man. So thank God I'm quite sure that's been rectified. Also, today is National Red Rose Day, which is all about a classic symbol of love, passion, and big romantic energy, as we all know, and it lands right in the middle of summer bloom season and lines up with the peak of wedding season. Wedding vibes all around, so roses are red, roses are everywhere. You should love this day because you can gift your partner, or you can plant new rose bushes, or even save petals to keep the moment saucy. Whether it's your partner or just to brighten up your space, or for someone you just love overall, the red rose stays undefeated as the numero uno flower that speaks louder than words, and the way to say I love you. Yeah, that comes from Dr. Love. Yeah, you know who that is, right? If not, it's okay. We move on. Celebrating you on the greatest day in the history of the world, speaking of love, because we're loving on you, because today is your birthday. This is the day that makes you special, that makes you unique. There's only one of you as far as I can see, and we're going into the weekend along with Juneteenth celebration. Turn up and celebrate your greatness as we celebrate the greatness of a people on this your birthday and your birthday weekend. So here's a little love for you in the club. Matter of fact, because it's tied into Juneteenth and the greatness of a Juneteenth and you, yeah, that's a salute. Time for the featured song of the day from the man that turns 49, Lil Duval. Let's go back to the year of 2018, 2019 with the track Smile Chick, Smile Tick, because it's your birthday. It's the Turned Up Radio Show featured song of the day. Let's get it in and let's go.

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3: Yo. Hey, bro, yeah.

Z93 Jam, Charleston's home for hip hop and R&B, turned up radio show. That's going to do it for me. Celebrating birthdays that you have in common with that we didn't get to. MC Breed would have celebrated his 55th on today. He was born in 1971, passed away in 2008 at the tender age of 37 because his kidneys gave out on him, man. Health and wellness, and that's what we're going to be doing on tomorrow with the Art of Boxing. Make sure you meet me out there. I'm going to be out there from noon to 2. It's going on from noon to 5 where they're going to have pad work. They're going to have jump rope challenges. They're going to have bag work where you can hit the bag. They're going to have conditioning. They're going to have stance and punch sessions, and you can be a part of it. And they're going to have wellness vendors out there, food and drinks. They're going to have the DJ. They're going to raffle off prizes. So step inside the fight world, and it starts right there at the Art of Boxing USA. And you can go to theartofboxingusa.com for more information. All right. Also celebrating birthdays today, and we'll be out there from noon to 2. Don Tolliver turns 32. The strongest man in the world, speaking of boxing. Anyway, Mark Henry turns a double nickel. George H.W. Bush, 41, was born on this day back in 1924. Passed away in 2018 at the age of 94. Well over 100, so we won't tell you how old he would have been today. And Gregory Allen Williams turned 70. He played Garner on Baywatch. Yeah. And, of course, Little Duvall. So those are the birthdays, and that is our time. Set it off this weekend with the start of the Juneteenth celebration at Liberty Hill for the Liberty Hill Parade, followed by all the great events and festivities that we'll talk about next week on the Turned Up Radio Show with our Juneteenth week celebration on the Turned Up Radio Show. So have a great, safe weekend. Remember, it is going to be extremely hot on the outside, so stay hydrated. And if you don't have to be out for long periods of time on the outside, make sure that you are inside in a cool place and plenty of fluids. And if you got to be on the outside, make sure you cover up that skin with that sunscreen or loose fitting clothes. But just understand that the temps are going to be extremely high, well over 100 degrees with the heat index. So as always, stay safe, be well, stay cool, and be blessed. And we'll see you next week if it's in the Planet of Man on the Turned Up Radio Show. It's the Z.

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0: Charleston, this is Brady Reed from the International African American Museum. 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